0: Relax. They're occupied. His name is Caster. If you want to speak to Zeus, you're going to have to go through him.
1: Where's your sense of humor, my friend?
2: Programs are disappearing, Caster. Soon none of us will be left. Zeus can unite the factions, foment revolution.
3: Why, of course Zeus can do these things.
2: And grant me an audience.
4: Your enthusiasm is intoxicating, my dear Barthe. But Zeus's time is precious. We shall see.
0: I brought your boyfriend.
3: If you'll excuse me for a moment, I have to, attend to something. But have a drink. Courtesy of the End of Lying Club.
2: It is happening.
3: Come away from these primitive functions. The son of Flynn. Of all the innumerable possibilities, he has to walk into mine. Libations for everybody! I'm Caster, your host. Provider of any and all entertainments and diversions at your service.
4: I'm looking for Zeus.
3: Indeed, many are.
4: Where can I find him?
3: This, pretty miss, is a conversation best had behind closed doors. Perhaps we should retire to my private lounge. Oh, I designed it myself, you know. It's true. I'm stepping away for a moment, boys. Change the scheme, alter the mood. Electrify the boys and girls, if you'd be so kind.
4: Thank you.
0: Jem.

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Oh, hi. Welcome back to Kiss. Follow your dreams. Yeah.

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I blasted off the planet, rock that caused catastrophe, and it matters more because I had it. Now I had, I thought about wreaking havoc on an opposition, kind of shocking, they want a static with precision, I'm automatic, quarterback, I ain't talking second, pack it up.

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0: 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To me, that's the American dream. That's the goodness of our country. But we have still a fairly long ways to go for our country to really live up to that promise. If we're going to have the kind of change in our country that'll make the United States of America a better America, I guarantee you it's going to be the result of much more grassroots politics, much more grassroots leadership development, much more of a voice from people from the neighborhoods and the community.
1: Radio Meteor.